I promise I go looking for you, looking for you. Go somewhere that you won't be found, and I promise I go looking for you.

0: 7:42 a.m.
1: Sunday,
0: September 16th. After 5 days, they just ran the Zamboni over the ice and played hockey. With the plain people gone, Gander Town Council declares a state of emergency over, and I head home. We were all exhausted, just spent. Most of us have been up for 5 days straight working. But somehow I can't sleep, so I sit down, turn on the television, and I just start crying. I hadn't let myself cry the whole time.
1: Something's gone.
2: Out the airplane window, I can see Manhattan, and there's still smoke. And suddenly I'm afraid all over again, and there others afraid too.
1: Something's over.
2: I know Newark Airport. You could pull a truck over on the side of the turnpike and shoot a grenade launcher at a plane coming in.
1: Something's done.
2: But nothing happens.
3: I drive Kevin back to his place. We don't say much.
1: Something's missing.
4: I go straight to his firehouse. Part of me wondered if they just weren't telling me, but they still don't know.
1: Something's changed.
5: My flat is the same as I left it.

0: It's empty, quiet. I start to unpack and I find the camera.
1: Something's rearranged.
2: On the way to my restaurant, I drop my daughter at school, but she won't go in. She says she's scared.

0: life, and now a part of it. Something's missing.
1: Something's missing.
2: Kevin breaks up with me, and then he quits and moves back home to New York, and I miss him.

0: and say I'm ready to go, wherever you want to send me, but they say take a few days off. I phone every day and I am back in the airport by Thursday and it's empty, silent. It's just a different place. And I stop what few passengers there are and I say thank you for still flying.
1: Hello, you've reached Gander Academy. This is Beulah Davis. How can I help you?
2: He's gone. It's over.
3: Oh, no.
2: I'm so sorry, Hannah. I'm so sorry.

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Don't you hear? Dressing fine, making time. We breeze up and down the streets. We're getting respect from the people we meet. They make way day and night.

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They're gonna hear from me.

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How'd that feel? Yeah, I see you, Gina. Are you good, huh? Is it tasty?

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This is a poem about the 90s, the noughties and how it was. Are you ready to ride? This is a poem about the techno, the garage, and chai. This poem is about no phones on the dance floor, just smiles. This is a poem about connections. Where you from, mate? This is a poem about getting sorted and dancing through the night. This is a poem about the early morning sunrise. 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This is a poem about the vinyl, the slip mats can mix away before AI. 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

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This is house music. All I need is a good DJ like this one. Hey DJ, you know what I want. 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Hey DJ, give me the snare. Give me the clap. 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

pills to stay awake and play for 7 days. Lurking jaws, joints of time, the base, to come of age in a dry place, holes and caves. The music was new, black, polished chrome and came over the summer like liquid night.

gang, we bleed. Yo, what's up? This is Aaron from Duran Jones and the Indications. 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